0: Andre Jefferson Jr.
1: What it do, Bill?
0: All right, we got our homie Glasses Malone. He has gone viral for some of the things he's been saying in the Drake Pilo beef, and we got to talk with him about his involvement in the new Hulu FX show, The Drop.
1: Which is fire.
0: Yeah, the Snowfall spinoff. Are you watching it?
1: Yeah, I've been watching it.
0: Yeah, so we're going to break it down up next, man. Keep it locked.

0: Yo, it's the Bootleg Kev Show with James Andre Jefferson Jr.
1: What it do, bro?
0: Our brother Glasses Malone, Come G on. Malone in the building. All right, G Malone, you play Voltron in this new show, The Drop, which is on FX and Hulu. It is a Snowfall spinoff, which is just done very well. It feels like such an authentic, like, 90s production. Tell me just, like how you guys got that feel out of the show.
1: We had incredible directors.
0: Whose idea is it for you to be involved? Like, who makes the initial call?
1: Jimmy Chris,
0: okay.
1: Jim Bob, and Malcolm Spellman, man. It was really their brainchild.
0: So they hit you and they're like, hey, we're working on this.
1: Problem kept talking to them.
0: And so Problem was already involved.
1: So Problem was already writing all the music.
0: Got it.
1: Shout out to P. So he's writing all the music. And Jim Bob had already told me, like, gee, I got something for you. And it started off as just an executive consultant role. And then as I start going to the writer's room, they noticed my ability and started allowing me to contribute in that facet. They slid the acting shit on me last. But I got the confidence from helping different actors to understand exactly
0: what to do,
1: the role they were playing.
0: All right, so Glasses is on the new show. Y'all got to go see it. Shout out to Hulu. Shout out to The Drop, FX, the whole team over there. I want to know, though, Glasses, why does Tyler, the creator, owe you an apology when you see him?
1: Tyler is somebody I would like to talk to because I think he owes me an apology for him dissing God as a brother. Like, I feel like...
0: Why did he diss God?
1: He used to wear upside-down crosses, 666. Yeah, no. That's some white people shit. No, Kev. No. I'm not with that. Nah, because...
0: What if he's an atheist?
1: That's even a problem.
0: Why is that a problem?
1: Nick, we black in America, bro. What do you mean? It ain't that good. White people don't... Y'all don't need God. This is America.
0: Why? I'd like God. I'm an atheist, but if I wanted God...
1: Bro, this is the clip. I like God. What do you mean?
0: I said I'd like him. Like,
1: God is our everything, bro, being black in America. Only like if you like...
0: What if it's not Tyler's everything?
1: He's black and... You don't just get to just do that yet.
0: You don't get to just do that yet. All right, James, what are your thoughts?
2: Look here, I think everybody need God, to be honest, especially right now. Everybody tripping. And not the little fake God y'all be trying to preach.
0: Which one is the fake one and which one is the real one?
2: You know, the churches, they be talking about politics all the time.
0: Oh, yeah. Well, I mean, listen.
2: Middle of America.
0: My name's Bennett and I'm not in it. And according to Glasses Below, I don't need God because I'm white in America.
2: You need it more than anybody. especially when you gamble.
0: Go follow the homie Glasses, man. Stay by your radio. Coming up next, we got the People's Mix on the way. It's the Bootleg Kev Show.
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0: 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Welcome to the People's Mix, man. I want to give a shout-out to Glasses Malone one more time for hanging with us.
1: Come on, man.
0: Make sure you tap in with us. Hey, let's kick things off with some new music right now, though. Jhené Aiko just got her first number one album on the Billboard 200. Yes, Westside Whimsy. Go support it.
1: Fire.
0: This is with Kendrick Lamar. It's called So Good. It's new music. It's on the Bootleg Kev Show.

0: Jr.
1: What it do, Bill?
0: Coming up, man. You know, Drake, a.k.a. I think Pusha T in the leaked song called him Little Miss Susie because he'd be suing everybody.
1: Hey, come on now.
0: Drake's court date with this lawsuit appeal is coming up. We're going to break down some of the details on that. First, though, let's get into some new music right now. B2K is back. This one is called Mileage. It's on the Bootleg Kev Show.

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1: What a do, boo?
0: Drake's Not Like Us lawsuit appeal against Universal Music Group is going to have a December 4th court date. So this is the legal battle heading officially to the Second Circuit Court of Appeal.
1: Oh, Lord. He just needs to let this go because he's doing better. He got the little golf chick. He buying houses for the mama. Just get stick to that. Stop
0: suing. Move on, bro. Please. Leave it alone.
1: Watch Frozen and let it go.
0: 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Coming up next, we have got the No Cap News on the way.

0: 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The No Cap News Report, y'all. That's where James finds crazy stories, and we talk about them. They could be happening in Florida most of the time, but also anywhere else in the world. What you got on the way?
1: All right, man. There's a lot of people saying older people should not be driving, and because of this story, they shouldn't be hunting either.
0: More on that up next. 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It's the Bootleg Kev Show.

0: 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Hey, we got your daily hate coming up. If you got something you want to hate on, leave us a voicemail. 877-817-2888. That is the number, man. Tell us what's got you pissed off. James, are you hating on anything?
1: I got to hate on comedian Ari Spears because he had me agreeing with Vlad for the first time in my life.
0: Oh, Vlad TV made Ari Spears look ridiculous. Oh,
1: man, he just was yelling. It was crazy.
0: Yeah, man. Stay by your radio. Coming up next, the daily hate is on deck.

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1: What it about?
0: Harvey Weinstein.
1: Ooh, that's
0: by the way, Harvey Weinstein has been in jail for a while, but he just got convicted and sentenced to 15 years in prison in the state of New York.
1: Ooh, he deserved that fat master splinter self.
0: Yeah, so I guess previously he had been convicted for crimes in other states, but the state of New York just sentenced him to 15 years. The guy who started the Me Too movement.
1: Sure did.
0: We're getting up out of here. Back at it tomorrow, though. It's the Bootleg Cap Show.

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Getting ready for the weekend. So that's your two E's on it. Thanks so much for tapping in with us. I hope that you also are ready to win some money because we got that cash coming back. I'll see you in 9 minutes. We got Tums up next.

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0: 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It's your boy Bryson Tillon.
1: This is J. Cole. Yep. Right here.
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I'm asking, who's the king of R&B? Is it Chris Brown or Usher? We're not talking about that man in that prison singing on that phone. 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I'll sit the red mic. 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
1: Is he the king of R&B? Because Chris Fischel said he was. That's you with two E's on air. He said on Instagram while he was cussing out some journalists. I don't know. This Chris Brown is still not as beige and crazy as 2015 Chris Brown. Right now, visuals, I got 310 Baby up next.

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Girl, you a 10, girl, you a 10, girl, you a 10, girl, you a 10, girl, you a 10, girl, you a 10, girl, you a 10, girl, you a 10, girl, you a 10, girl, you a 10, girl, you a 10, girl, you a 10, girl, you a 10, girl, you a 10, girl, you a 10, girl, you a 10, girl, you a 10, girl, you a 10, girl, you a 10, girl, you a 10, girl, you a 10, girl, you a 10, girl, you a 10, girl, you a 10, girl, you a 10, girl, you a 10, girl, you a 10, girl, you a 10, girl, you a 10, girl, you a 10, girl, you a 10, girl, you a 10, girl, you a 10, girl, you a 10, girl, you a 10, girl, you a 10, girl, you a 10, girl, you a 10, girl, you a 10, girl, you a 10, girl, you a 10, girl, you a 10, girl, you a 10, girl, you a 10, girl, you a 10, girl, you a 10, girl, you a 10, girl, you a 10, girl, you a 10, girl, you a 10, girl, you a 10, girl, you a 10, girl, you

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3: 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True.

0: for people that watch you on TV, on the phone, on the internet, being here next to all of you guys, it's really
1: big. Yeah. DJ Envy, Jess Hilarious, and Charlamagne Tha God.
2: You guys are the voices of the morning.
0: Yeah, shout out to the Breakfast Club.

0: USA.
1: Yo, yo, yo, yo, yo, yo, yo, yo, yo, yo, yo, yo, yo, yo, yo, yo, yo, yo, yo, yo, yo, yo, yo, yo, yo, yo, yo, yo,
0: Jess Hilarious, Charlamagne Tha God.
1: Peace to the planet, it's Friday.
0: Yes.
1: Good morning. How y'all feel out there? I feel blessed, black, and highly favored. Happy to be here. Another day to serve our beautiful listeners. Good morning.
0: Good morning. Now, this nor'easter that they're saying is about to hit the East Coast is really scaring
1: man.
0: Some people.
1: Just
0: huh?
1: prepare. Just prepare. First of all, it's a great weekend, right? So if you don't have to work or anything this weekend, make sure you go to the store today. Get all your favorite snacks.
0: That's right.
1: Get the food that you might want to cook this weekend.
0: That's right.
1: Right? And, you know, just

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1: Hello, who's this?
2: Hey, it's Jasmine from Charlotte, North Carolina.
1: Hey, it's Jasmine.
3: How you feeling?
2: Oh my God, I'm so nervous right now.
4: Why?
2: Because I watch you guys every single day. Is this Jess?
4: Yes, this is Jess, babe.
2: Hey, Jess. It's Jess.
4: Hey.
2: Can y'all say good morning to my twins, Zaya and Kendall? They watch you guys with me every single morning.
5: Good morning. Good morning.
4: Good morning, Zaya and Kendall.
5: You got to say it twice. Good morning. Good morning. Two of them.
2: Exactly. Yeah, they're 7 years old and they're getting ready for school right now. But I want to bring awareness to betrayal trauma.
3: Okay.
5: Oh, that's a new one.
2: Yeah.
5: Break it down for us.
2: Yeah. So basically, I'm just learning about it because I'm actively going through it.
3: Mm-hmm.
2: Because I've been married for 10 years, been with him for 16 years, and I mean, experiencing multiple affairs, emotional affairs, the betrayal that a woman or anybody experiences is indescribable. Physically, mentally, your reality has completely changed. And it's just something that should never happen.
5: I agree with you.
2: Or nobody should experience.
5: I agree. Yeah.
3: I'm sorry you had to deal with that, mama.
5: Absolutely. And men shouldn't want to put their women through that either. I don't, I'm not going to judge nobody because, you know, Lord knows, I ain't got no room to judge. But, you know, I just don't see how men can sleep with a good conscience knowing that they out there doing that to the person that they go to bed with every night.
4: Mm.
2: Exactly. Yes. Oh, my goodness. But it's all good. Things are looking up. I'm getting a divorce. It's going to be great. I have job interviews this week. So I'm very excited about me and my baby's future.
3: Okay.
5: Yeah. I'm happy for you.
3: Yeah. Me too.
2: Yes, thank y'all so much. And then last thing before we go, I have a funny thing about y'all dynamic.
5: Okay.
4: Man, what's up?
2: So I would say that Charlamagne and Envy are brothers, but they only got the same mama. They daddies is different, okay? And then Jess is the cousin that had to move in from another state, but now y'all all are sisters and brothers.
4: Okay. Gotcha.
5: So what the hell, Lauren? What about Lauren?
2: Oh, yes. But Lauren is the cousin that comes visit every now and again.
3: Lauren, the stepchild. We found her on the step. All right. Thank you so much, mama.
4: Thank you.
2: Thank you. Love y'all.
4: Love you back.
5: That's so random. I was thinking about that last night, man.
4: What?
5: I was taking a piss and I was like, what if I had hoes? How would I live with myself? I literally was thinking that.
4: What?
5: Because I was just thinking about how ridiculous that would be at my big age.
3: Oh, he's your big age.
5: I'm 48 with four kids and you running around here cheating on your wife.
4: Yeah.
5: What would that even look like? And then I was thinking about like how my oldest daughter would view me. Yeah. You know what I'm saying? Like, yeah, I guess it would just be stupid.
4: Yeah.
3: It would be dumb.
5: So I don't believe in betrayal, period, but that would be just ridiculous.
4: Yeah. Especially now, it'd be like, boy, you a clown. You a whole big-ass clown.
5: Yeah.
3: You know, the crazy part is when I do hear that at men at this age or even, you know, in their 40s, that's like, why?
4: Mm-hmm.
3: Like, how?
5: Yeah. I'm not judging you. I'm not judging you, too,
3: because, like I said, I had a pass, but...
4: Yes. You know them niggas is like, really? You're not judging?
3: I'm not.
5: But I don't trust you. Because you're grown as hell still making bad decisions.
4: Yeah.
5: You know what I'm saying? That determines how I deal with you. I don't know if I want to do business with you. I don't like your character.
3: Yeah.
5: Respectfully.
3: There's no respectfully when you say that. Get it off your chest. Right. 800-585-1051. Call us up right now. It's The Breakfast Club. Good morning.
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9: Well, we had an accident on 70 westbound at Keystone, but that has been cleared out of the way.
6: So construction our only issue. Southbound Capitol still down to one lane between 16th Street and West 14th Street for hospital construction on the near north side. That work should finish up by the end of next year, so a long-term project.
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26: What's happening, fellow sports fans? It's Andy West. Let's look back on this day in sports history, September 25th. We'll start off today in 1965, where Satchel Paige becomes the oldest person to play in a Major League Baseball game at age 59. Paige was brought in by the last place Kansas City Athletics, who figured he could attract some fans. He came out of the bullpen and shut out the Red Sox for three innings, striking out one and allowing only one hit to Carl Yastrzemski. He exited to a standing ovation. We'll stick with baseball and age-defying feats. Today in 1984, Rusty Staub of the Mets became the second player to hit homers as a teenager and passed his 40th birthday. Staub's game-winning home run off Larry Anderson gave the Mets a 6-4 win over Philadelphia at Shea Stadium. Ty Cobb was the other major leaguer to accomplish this feat. And today in 2017, Aaron Judge broke Mark McGwire's major league record for home runs by a rookie, hitting a pair for the second straight day to raise his total to 50.
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0: Yes! Y'all be sleeping on Big Willie, and I'm sick of it. I'm sick of y'all acting like Will Smith don't have bars. Okay, I am a Pinkett Smith Winfrey Knowles Carter. That is my last name.
1: Is that in the system?
0: Okay, let's play Will Smith, Mr. Nice Guy. All right? It's The Breakfast Club.
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0: 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Good thing the 2026 Nissan Rogue was built and tested for moments real families actually have and room for whatever the day throws your way. 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
1: Hey, y'all, what's up? It's Lauren LaRosa here from The Breakfast Club. 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
21: 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And like every

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1: Yeah. It's what y'all been waiting for.
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3: Oh, yes. Way Up with Angela Yee. What's up, B-Dot?
4: What's poppin'? Happy Friday, yo.
3: You got your Delaware State hoodie on. I've never seen that before.
4: Gotta represent, man.
3: Is there a stain on it?
4: Oh, what's that on the side right here?
3: What's that right here?
4: Where?
3: Okay. All right. What else?
4: Oh, there's a stain up, man. Anybody got an OxyPen?
3: The day just started. But yes, we're going to have a fun show for y'all today on a Friday. Kendra G is going to be joining us.
4: Hey.

0: And you know she's got a Kendra G single show on OWN. Well, she has her own show.
1: Right.
0: And then she has the Dating Download show with Kendra G on OWN. So she does her online dating show that's been popping for quite some time since the pandemic.
1: Right.
0: And now she got to deal with OWN, and that is for a Dating Download.
1: Awesome. A lot of singles out there.
0: Yes, we have one in the room.
1: Hey.
0: Nick. And, you know, it's also a, yeah.
1: He's dating somebody?
0: No, he's a single.
1: Well, okay. We got to hook you up with some guy.
0: Whoa. Did you throw your hat in the ring?
1: No.
0: But it's also a New Music Friday. So
1: yes.
0: Yeah, so Nick is going to be highlighting somebody for Shine a Light.
1: Okay.
0: A new and up-and-coming artist. And, of course, we got to talk about some new projects out today. I know you want to talk about Remy Ma dropped a surprise EP.
1: I don't think it was
0: Alimony.
1: A surprise. We knew it was coming.
0: We didn't know a whole EP was coming. We knew a single was coming.
1: There you go.
0: Right? So we'll talk about that. A lot of things got addressed. And then also a National Fried Chicken Festival that happens in New Orleans. Cleveland Spears III is going to be coming here to discuss that. We got a very active day for y'all. But let's shine a light when we come back. 800-292-5150. Call us up. Let's shine a light.

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1: Shine a light on them. Shine a light on them.
0: It's time to shine a light on them.
2: Yo, it's way up with Angela Yee and B-Dot.
3: Good job, B-Dot.
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2: And we have New Music Friday happening today.
4: Yes,
2: so, you know,
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2: Every New Music Friday for Shine a Light, we have Nick Steele in here to shine a light on a new and upcoming artist.
5: Yeah. So today we're going to shine a light on a rapper who's ironically called I'm Not a Rapper. She is from the Bronx, BX, born and raised, has a real gritty rap style, real raw, real authentic. And I just find it so interesting that her name is I'm Not a Rapper.
4: The irony of it all.
5: Right?
2: Is it disrespectful that you're calling her one?
5: I don't know. Somebody
2: said
5: for me. She's a rapper, but her name is I'm Not a Rapper.
4: Well, hopefully the music's good.
5: She also did a feature for On the Radar. She has a brand new single called Mingles featuring Steph G and Mo Dub. Let's get into it.

0: not a rapper.
1: He's not a rapper.
2: Yeah. She.
1: She.
0: Oh, she's not a rapper.
2: She's not a rapper, but...
1: See, everybody's confused.
2: She's a rapper. So if you enjoyed that, you can follow her at I'm Not A Rapper on IG.
0: I'm not a rapper. All right. Well, shout out to I'm Not A Rapper.
2: It's three R's at the end.
0: I will say that it don't sound like rap, though.
1: It does not.
0: It feels like singing more and, you know...
2: I think she's singing the hook, but she actually has bars in the song.
0: Well, why didn't you play that?
2: Because the hook is catchy.
0: But then that would really prove the point that she's not a rapper if you would have played the part where she's rapping.
1: Berry Gordy over here.
2: But if I play the part where she's singing, then she's not a rapper.
0: I know, but you're saying that it's ironic and you called her a rapper and then you played singing.
1: Hey, Angela, he's not a DJ.
0: Okay.
2: Don't do that.
0: Facts. Lonnie, who do you want to shine a light on?
3: To my baby's mother, my fiance, she's my best friend.
0: Okay. What's her name?
3: Her name is LaTanya.
0: Okay, LaTanya, your baby mother and your fiance. How old is your child?
3: We have three. It's 14, 11, and 9.
0: Oh, and now you're getting married.
3: Yes.
0: What changed your mind? What made you say, let's do this?
3: I love her so much, and we've been going through some stuff, and I ain't been the best, but I just wanted to know I really love her. She supports me. She holds down the fort at home, and I really do appreciate her. She's like fantastic.
0: Well, shout out to LaTanya. When's the wedding?
3: Hopefully, when I get home. I've been on the road the last 75 days. It's been tough, and I'm getting home, and I'm going to take her to the courthouse.
0: All right, that's beautiful. Who are you going to have come witness?
3: Her sisters and mom and dad.
0: Okay, keep it tight. We like that. All right, well, thank you for calling, Lonnie.
3: Thank you for taking my call. You guys have a blessed day.
0: All right, you too. Congrats.
3: Thank you.
0: All right, well, that was Shine a Light, 800-292-5150, in case you couldn't get through. And when we come back, B-Dot, you recently interviewed Fat Joe.
1: Yep.
0: And you had some things to confirm with him.
1: Yes.
0: We'll talk about it today. It's way up.
4: I said, listen.
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2: Angela's spilling that yee tea.
1: Talk to him.
0: Way up with Angela Yee. It's me and B-Dot here.
4: Good job, B-Dot.
5: That's right.
0: You ready to get into this Yee Tee?
5: Let's do it.
0: Well, it's all about B-Dot.
5: Hey.
0: And you interview Fat Joe for Cover Lines. That's your show.
5: Yes.
0: And so talk to me.
5: All right. So you know Fat Joe's a colorful storyteller, right?
0: Yes.
5: So
0: for my, I saw 50 Cent said, you know, because they were talking about the beat for Candy Shop.
5: Okay.
0: Fat Joe said he gave that to 50. And 50 said, it's true, but the way he be telling stories be sounding like it's cap.
5: Yes. Yeah, it's really grandiose.
0: Mm-hmm.
5: So for my interview series, Cover Lines, Joe spoke on how he used to terrorize his high school teachers. And one teacher in particular, he said he stuffed in a closet.
4: One day he was talking too loud. I just threw him in the closet. Then he was kept knocking on the door every 10 minutes. Joseph, can I come out the closet?
5: Time out, wait.
4: I was crazy.
5: So this is in Morris High School, right?
4: I was crazy.
5: And you lunatic. Put a teacher in a closet?
4: Yes, our teacher. In the Mr. Zoology.
0: Where is Mr. Commodore? Please pick this up.
5: I wonder where Mr. Zoology is these days.
0: I need Mr. Commodore to do this sketch now.
5: Right.
0: Okay.
5: And then afterward, he talked about another teacher that he harassed, and this time he said he used to throw fireballs at him.
4: I'm so embarrassed. I prayed so many times for this man. He was a nice man, educated man. He was the teacher. And I was taking like the loose leaf paper and lighting it on fire, throwing at him every time he wrote on the board. And that man turned around. He said, you, Joseph. He threw a chair at me. Boom. Then the man grabbed me like he wanted to throw me out the window. And all the security came in. So he looked like a bad guy.
5: Oh, man.
0: Wow.
5: It was the 80s.
0: He was wilding.
5: I heard you were a terror in school. Were there teachers that you didn't like, Angela?
0: Yeah, I had a couple.
5: Really?
0: Actually, I had a teacher. I'm not going to say his name, but I will say this. He was very, very awful to me. And he ended up going to jail for molesting boys.
5: Whoa.
0: Yeah, later on in life. Is that wild?
5: That is insane.
0: And then I had another teacher when I was in sixth grade. And she used to tell me that I'd never be anything and you think you're so special. So,
5: well, she was kind of right.
0: She was an older white lady. And she used to write gym on the board.
5: Yeah.
0: Because she didn't like for us to like go outside and play. So we were able to have gym once. I think it was only once a week anyway.
5: Wow.
0: And she would cross off the G and then cross off the Y if we were like loud or bad.
5: Oh, I remember
0: until
5: those, yeah.
0: And then cross off the M and then we would miss gym for the week.
5: Oh, man.
0: She could have wrote gymnasium, at least. All right. Well, yes. So there you have it.
5: So, yeah, check out their interviews on YouTube right now, Cover Lines.
0: Good job,
4: B-Dot.
5: Thank you.
0: Good job, B-Dot.
5: Yeah.
0: All right. And when we come back, it is a new music Friday.
5: Yes.
0: So, of course, we're going to talk about new albums, new projects, new singles, everything that's happening today. And one of the most talked about is Remy Ma's EP is out, a surprise EP, Alimony. It's way up.

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1: Brand new vibe.
0: It's New Music Friday on Way Up with Angela Yee.
2: Oh, yes. Way Up with Angela Yee. B-Dot, you ready for this?
3: Good job, B-Dot.
4: Let's do it.
2: I know you love this. It's a New Music Friday.
5: Yes.
2: And the biggest story of the day, Remy Ma put out a surprise EP called Alimony.
5: And
2: she posted, "Sometimes the issue lose be the reason you start winning. The visual for Why I Get Married is out now."
5: Okay.
2: And here is the song, Run the Pen. And she is definitely mentioning people by name. Here it is.

0: Ja got a pen.
1: Can we all just get along?
2: Okay, so I wouldn't necessarily say that was a shot. She said they may never speak again, but even she said, I got a pen. So okay. Even though we don't get along, you acknowledge.
1: Facts.
2: Right, so you didn't take that as a...
1: No, just, you know, it's
2: we
1: better.
2: We know y'all don't like each other.
1: Exactly.
2: All right, now here is, and we know the Why Get Married single and video dropped.
1: Okay.
2: All right, featuring Kiki Wyatt, and here is Why I Get Married.

0: These niggas nasty. Like,
1: divorce diss tracks are interesting in hip hop.
2: Why you say that?
1: Because it's never been done before.
2: Yeah, and it's like a couple breaking up and going at each other. And I want to say this about that particular song. I could see other women that are publicly going through things mm-hmm. or privately going through things really liking that. But I also could see remixes to this as well.
1: Yeah.
2: And I can imagine some guest appearances happening for women who feel the same way.
1: And Kiki Wyatt's a hell of a feature choice.
2: Yeah, she just recently had some legal issues. We'll talk about that in UT. All right, so that EP is out right now. Now, T Grizzly has a project out today. It's called They Forgot. Here is Locked Up in Mexico.

0: persona that's Nita's game. I'm a T Grizzly fan, so I'm definitely going to give that a spin a little bit.
1: Okay,
0: later.
1: I love when you're a fan of somebody. Of course. Thank goodness. All right, and later on, we'll talk about Tinashe. She's on Call Her Daddy, but she's got a new project out, Trade the Truth and Mozzie, DDG, Leon Bridges, all of that. 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
10: It was all Falcons in Thursday night football. They upset the Packers, piling up nearly 500 yards of offense. A pair of quarterbacks injured in week one are likely to return Sunday. The Vikings getting Kyler Murray back from his concussion there at Tampa Bay. And Sam Darnold expected to return for the Seahawks when they visit the Commanders. Baseball's regular season wraps up this weekend. The Padres, Cubs, White Sox, and Guardians, the latest to clinch playoff berths. I'm Matt McCoy.
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1: Hey. Now back.
2: Yeah, she back at it.
1: Bring it, bring in the Mac.
2: Way Up with Angela Yee is on.

0: That's right.
1: And it's time for...
0: Tell us a secret.
1: Tell us a secret. You know what that is. You call us up anonymously. Mm-hmm. And anything that you want to say, we're not going to judge you. Mm. You're just going to tell us and we're going to be like, okay. We might ask questions though.
0: 100%.
1: If that's okay. 800-292-5150. What's up, anonymous caller? What's your secret?
2: I found out my lady sleeping with the landlord. I found out about 3 months ago we was behind on the rent. And then all of a sudden, he said he don't want it. Don't worry about it, guys. Go ahead, get yourself together.
1: That's
2: and
1: a
2: I
1: sign.
2: Come to find out she's sleeping with him 3 months ago.
0: Well, the rent is too damn high.
1: Shouldn't that be her secret and not yours?
2: Well, I found out, but that's both our secrets.
1: So you're okay with it as long as you don't have to pay rent?
2: I didn't say I was okay with it. I'm just letting you know my secret. That's how I feel. I mean... If we can get something out of the situation where we don't got to pay rent going forward, then yeah, maybe I'll be all right with it.
0: Are you still in the same apartment?
2: Yeah, we still there.
1: Why haven't you said nothing to her?
2: Because I feel like it's one of those things where she know what she did. So I feel like she left it for me to find out on my own, and how I react is how she's going to react to it.
0: Well,
2: depending on how I react.
0: Angel, we have a housing crisis, so I kind of understand where he's
1: coming
0: from.
1: It's a housing shortage. Do you still want to stay with her?
2: I'm not sure. I don't know. If we can keep the rent the way it is, then yeah, maybe.
0: That's rent stabilization, man.
1: Do you feel weird having sex with her knowing she's sleeping with the landlord?
2: I haven't touched her since I found out they were...
1: Wow. So that really, the relationship is kind of over. Y'all are roommates.
2: Yeah, right now as it stands. But, you know, hey, listen, life is life. So I just had to get it off my chest. Now the world knows.
1: Okay. Only thing is, you might have to get a new place, because if the landlord take you off the lease and keep her there, then what?
2: Nah, I'm not worried about that because I got proof of it. I don't play those games. I keep receipts.
1: Okay. All right. Well, thank you for sharing with us. Sheesh.
2: Yes, ma'am. Y'all have a great day. Thank
1: Stack
2: you
1: that money. Okay.
0: Word. Free room and board? Why not?
1: Oh, my goodness. But he's not sleeping with her now. So, like I said, they just roomies.
0: But he has somewhere to sleep, and that's very important.
1: For free.
0: Yeah.
1: All right. Well, there's a price, though. And that is Tell Us a Secret, 800-292-5150, in case you couldn't get through. And when we come back, we got your Yee T and Jay-Z. The woman who was accusing him is now saying she don't even know that man.
0: You don't say.
1: And she's apologizing to Beyonce. It's way up.

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1: Yo, she about to blow the lid up off this pot.
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1: Oh, yeah. Angela spilling that Yee tea.
2: Come and get the tea.
0: All right, it's Way Up with Angela Yee. Me and B-Dot are here.
3: Good job, B-Dot.
4: That's right.
0: And the woman who accused Jay-Z of sexual assault, she filed a lawsuit against him, is now saying he never assaulted her, and they have never even met.
4: I could have told you
0: she
4: that.
0: She filed as a Jane Doe 2 years ago, but in a new court document, she walks back everything, says there's no truth. She said, I understand my false accusations have caused Mr. Carter immense pain, suffering, and damage that can never be fully undone. And she also says she disclosed mental health conditions to her legal team before they filed the lawsuit.
4: Everything's performative these days, man. Believe nothing.
0: Okay, let's not say believe nothing, but...
4: or believe some things.
0: Yeah, yes. I mean,
4: but just not this.
0: You know, even her own father had said that it wasn't true,
4: come
0: right?
4: On, man.
0: All right.
2: I got them charges dropped.
0: Now, LeBron James is talking about joining the Sixers, and he was on his Mind the Game podcast. And here's what he has to say. He references Joel Embiid as one of the reasons. Here's what he said.
5: First, I want to hear, like, how did you come to Philly?
6: My relationship with Tyrese Maxey goes beyond the court. And one of the most important, to be honest, is the big fella. And the only thing he has not done, and that's win a championship. I want to try to help him get that first one.
4: Knicks in five, so. Man.
0: So you don't think it's going to happen?
4: Nah, same time, same place next year, man.
0: All right, now let's get into the best TV shows of the 21st century.
4: Mm-hmm.
0: And the New York Times put together a list of 100 shows.
4: Right.
0: They used ballots from more than 500 TV industry professionals. You did your own list, B-Dot.
4: I did.
0: Number one on the list was Breaking Bad.
4: That's my number one.
0: And number two is The Wire,
4: mm-hmm.
0: followed by Mad Men, Succession, Fleabag, Game of Thrones, Veep, 30 Rock, Curb Your Enthusiasm, Atlanta. Number 11 was The Office. That's okay. One of my shows right there. I love The Office.
4: That's not bad. Those are pretty good.
0: And I love Curb Your Enthusiasm.
4: Me too.
0: What do you think is missing from this list?
4: I think Game of Thrones is on there.
0: Game of Thrones is number six.
4: Number six, okay.
0: Mm-hmm. I've never seen Fleabag. I don't even know if I've heard of it.
4: Yeah, I never heard of it. I think Sons of Anarchy could have made it.
0: The White Lotus is number 21.
4: I'm a big Walking Dead fan, too.
0: Okay. Walking Dead. People love The Walking Dead. I never got into that either. Lost is on here. You know what show? I don't know if you ever seen this show, but it's so good, but it kind of got canceled too quickly.
4: Mm.
0: Flatbush Misdemeanors.
4: Never heard of that.
0: When I tell you that show is so good.
4: Were you on it?
0: No. It's like I was looking forward to a new season and everything.
4: I hate it when that happens.
0: And Stranger Things made it to number 53.
4: I do. You know, you can make your own list. And I had two guilty pleasures. Pawn Stars and Alone. I love those shows.
0: Okay, Pawn Stars and Alone.
4: Yeah.
0: Okay, so if you guys want to take a look at this list,
4: mm-hmm.
0: White Lotus is one of my favorites, too.
4: That was a good one, too.
0: Anybody else have anything that's missing from this list?
4: Better Call Saul.
0: Oh, that's on the list, too. That's number 27 on the list, FYI. So, yeah, and Insecure is on here. That was one of my shows as well.
4: All right.
0: I have to think about shows that was like appointment watching. Yes, Dan.
7: Chappelle's show was disrespected.
0: Yes, I definitely feel like Chappelle's show should have been higher.
7: Yeah.
0: Like, way higher.
4: Yikes.
0: But yes, and Schitt's Creek is a good show too.
4: Yeah, I heard about it.
0: Don't everybody panic.
7: S-C-H-I.
0: What?
7: It's not a curse.
0: I didn't say it was.
7: I know.
0: Is Abbott Elementary on here?
4: It's too early.
0: Oh, it's too early?
4: I think Lioness could have made the cut too. I know it's early.
0: Wait, no, Abbott Elementary has been out for a while, no?
4: Okay.
0: I feel like it could have been in the top 10 if you ask me. All right, well, that is
4: your... Let's watch some TV, man.
0: Yeah, let's watch some TV. I'm watching a new show now on MGM Plus. I'm trying to remember the name of it. I'll tell you later.
4: All right.
0: But when we come back, Under the Radar, these are the stories that are not necessarily in the headlines. They're flying under the radar. And you know what we got to talk about today. Nolan Wells, the autopsy found no water in his lungs. We're going to give you more details. It's Way Up.

0: news. This in the news that relates to you. These stories are flying under the radar.
1: All right, it's Way Up with Angela Yee. I'm here with B-Dot.
2: Good job, B-Dot.
3: Happy Friday.
1: Yes, and we are going under the radar. Now, first, of course, we got to talk about Nolan Wells and the autopsy that was done that found no water in his lungs. And they also found out that data was deleted from his phone the day that he disappeared. And this is via a forensic expert, Andrew Garrett, who was retained by Nolan Wells' family. He actually did a whole video presentation of the movement and activity of Nolan Wells' cell phone and revealed that the extraction of Nolan Wells' cell phone included messages that were sent after he was dead. So the individuals who are part of his chat group were still talking, not realizing their messages were syncing to his phone also. But here is what was said about the autopsy finding no water.
4: There's no water in the stomach. There's no water in the lungs. And there's no water in the throat. And yet, the grand jury, what they want to determine is an accidental drowning.
1: Now, attorney Ben Crump also read the actual Snapchat messages between Nolan Wells' friend group that they were able to retrieve. And it revealed that Nolan Wells' friends were discussing concerns that there was racism on Horn Island in Mississippi. And here is Ben Crump at that press conference.
5: We have all of the snaps from his friend group. So they have all 282 pages of the snaps. They were very telling and very enlightening, but also were able to use location tracking of Nolan's cell phone. So we have a definitive timeline now based on the movement of the cell phone.
3: I just hope at some point this case gets reopened and reinvestigated.
1: It needs to be because now they have all this information that was previously not revealed. But to say that he died from drowning and there's no water in his lungs.
3: Come on, man.
1: And then you see that the friend group was having these conversations about racism.
3: Right.
1: And people on Horn Island being racist, you know, even after Nolan Wells and the way that they tracked where his cell phone went. They said he got back on the boat at 2:17 p.m., unlocked his phone using Face ID. The phone was on a boat that traveled and stopped at a boat ramp, then at someone's home, and it was unlocked again around 4:36 p.m., and then unlocked again hours after, and that messages from Snapchat were deleted, and his phone was they had that until his parents received it on July 5th.
3: Listen, you don't have to be a lawyer to know what's going on, man.
1: Yeah, so I can't even imagine how awful this is for his family.
3: Yeah.
1: And for his parents to not know what happened and to know that there's some type of cover up going on.
3: Right.
1: But again, there was discussions, possibility of racist people at Horn Island in these deleted Snapchat text messages. All right, well, that is your under the radar. Now, we do still have Kendra G joining us today. She's got a new show. She's the host of a new digital dating series on OWN called Dating Download. She's also got her Kendra G singles show that she does on social media. Mm-hmm. And that's on her YouTube. So it's going to be a fun time. We're trying to get a date for somebody in the room.
3: Yeah.
1: Also, Cleveland Spears III is going to be joining us. He's got a National Fried Chicken Festival that's been going on. It's a 10-year anniversary this year in New Orleans.
3: Hey.
1: So we'll talk to him. It's Way Up.
6: Ask me what I got.
0: The Way Up mix kicks off at the top of the hour on Way Up with Angela Yee.
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11: The forecast for Indianapolis, we'll see mostly cloudy skies throughout the afternoon today with a high topping out at 69. Mostly cloudy overnight tonight. Your low drops down to 51. Sunshine to start out the weekend tomorrow. A high of 73 for your Saturday. 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
1: Hey, back.
2: Yeah, she back at it. Bring it, bring in the Mac. We up with Angela Yee is on.

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2: Please believe that.
0: What's up? It's Way Up at Angela Yee. I'm here with B-Dot. You like fried chicken, B-Dot?
5: I love it.
0: Would you go to a National Fried Chicken Festival?
5: Let's go.
0: In New Orleans, one of the capitals of food.
5: Let's do it.
0: And everybody has a different type of fried chicken that they like, but we'll talk to one of the founders of the Fried Chicken Festival, Cleveland Spears III. Also, Kendra G is going to be joining us. She is the host of a new digital dating series called Dating Download that's on OWN. But, you know, we all know her from Kendra G Singles. She started that during the pandemic. And so far, a ton of people have gotten married thanks to her show.
5: She's a new Chuck Woolery. Mm-hmm.

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16: There was a murder in Central Ohio that many people still don't want to talk about. The man who committed that crime once sat on death row, but now he's on the run. His name is Lester Eubanks. Lester didn't tunnel out of prison or scale a stone wall. On a December morning in 1973, he and a small group of inmates were granted permission to walk outside prison walls. His handcuffs were taken off. He changed into civilian clothing. And he and three others were driven to a local mall. They were told they could wander the stores and were asked to return to a designated meeting spot. Hours later, all the inmates came back, except Lester Eubanks, and he hasn't been seen since.
0: He had a full plan. The guy had a plan.
9: I was just astounded that this could actually happen.
16: There were many years when it seemed like no one was even looking for Lester. But recently, his whereabouts have become the focus of the U.S. Marshals Service, the federal agents who track fugitives. The case is testing the marshals.
13: Those nine lives are running out, and we're going to catch up with Lester.
16: And is being urged on by those hurt most by Lester's crime.
17: He's had enough free time. He confessed to the crime, and his time is up.
16: I'm Sunny Hostin with ABC News. Over the past year, a team from the ABC News investigative unit joined the search for Lester Eubanks. They uncovered new leads, possible sightings, and at every turn found resistance from those who want Lester Eubanks to be forgotten. What they've uncovered is a case that's about more than murder. It's about family loyalty, a life on the run, and a first-hand look at how the U.S. Marshals are trying to solve one of the oldest fugitive cases in American history. Now, they may be closer than ever. From ABC News.
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21: What's up? It's Way Up with Angela Yee. B-Dot's here with me today.
25: That's right.
21: And we got Cleveland Spears joining us shortly. He's the founder and executive producer of the National Fried Chicken Festival that is in New Orleans, October 2nd to the 4th. We have all the details for you very shortly. It's Way Up.

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1: Let's go.
2: Yo. You are a media maven, right?
3: Ooh, you never know what Angie's going to say.
2: What's up? It's Way Up with Angela Yee, and I'm sure on the air you have heard me say many a time that fried chicken is my favorite food. Well, getting ready for the Fried Chicken Festival. That is the 10th anniversary, the National Fried Chicken Festival. We have Cleveland Spears here with us. How you doing today?
4: I'm great, Angela. How are you?
2: I'm great, too. And you're from New Orleans.
4: Born and raised in New Orleans.
2: Born and raised. New Orleans is known as one of the premier places when it comes to, like, throw your diet away.
4: Yeah, so we
2: enjoy yourself.
4: You know, New Orleans is one of the best food cities in the country. We thought it was a great place to create something like a fried chicken festival.
2: Now, USA Today has also named this fried chicken festival as the 6th best specialty food festival as well. So getting these types of recognitions, what was your vision when you first started? Because I have to imagine, like, you know, when you start something like this, you don't know at all where it's going to take you. But now this year is the biggest one yet. Yep. And you've even added a Friday onto it. And you're also expanding into EDM.
4: Yeah. So I will say what the festival has become has far exceeded our initial thoughts, expectations, and what we could have ever imagined. So like I said, when we started a small festival to bring people together around food and celebrating food culture. And then once we realized the potential in it, we thought we could help a lot of restaurants in it, and we thought it could be big. And so, you know, yes, we've been ranked one of the top 10 food festivals in the country by USA Today. We have over, you know, 40 restaurants out there. It's now a 3-day festival attracting chefs and restaurants from across the country, multiple music stages. And yes, this year, we are repositioning the festival as a true food and music destination with a really big investment in the music and entertainment that we're bringing in this year.
2: Yeah, I see Nelly's performing, 2 Chainz is performing. Who else?
4: Nelly, 2 Chainz, Ying Yang Twins, Kerry Hilson, Big Frida doing a live orchestra show.
2: Oh, you
4: with
2: gotta have Big Frida.
4: We got, yes, EDM and dance with Dylan Francis. And also, we're in New Orleans, so there's a lot of great local brass and jazz music. So it's going to be just a great weekend of music. So if you're traveling in, you can get that really, you know, what you think of when you think of New Orleans with brass and horns and drums and things like that, as well as some well-known acts that we all know, like Nelly.
2: Now, for people who don't eat chicken, what are some other options that are going to be available if they come to the, we know it's a fried chicken festival, yes, but there's other options.
4: Yeah, we have been very intentional about making it a true food festival. Fried chicken is the headliner, but there's so many types of food out there. We bring in vegan restaurants to create, you know, what I call not chicken, the fried cauliflower and whatever those iterations are. We have pescatarians that want to come out and enjoy the festival and the environment and the vibe of the festival. So we have, you know, folks coming out doing seafood dishes. We have vegetarians out that come out. So that's a little something for everyone.
2: I'm excited. I mean, this is happening October 3rd weekend.
4: Yeah. October 2nd through 4th. So, mm-hmm. So next weekend.
2: All right, October 2nd to 4th. So you still have time. People could walk up and get tickets. Yeah. I think you can also just get a ticket for like Friday if you want to just come for a day. And that's really like...
4: Yeah, so the Friday tickets are only $15.
2: Wow.
4: So Friday's $15. Saturday and Sunday is $59. You can buy tickets online at friedchickenfestival.com. You can walk up and buy a ticket when you arrive. And so we look forward to seeing everyone out next weekend.
2: All right, a beautiful thing. 10 years. Let's celebrate. Thank you, Cleveland Spears.
4: Thank you so much for having me, Angela.
2: And when we come back, we have New Music Friday. We'll tell you about new albums and new singles that are out today. Obviously, a lot going on this Friday for y'all to digest, but we'll tell you what you should be checking for

0: 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Brand new vibe. It's New Music Friday on Way Up with Angela Yee.
1: Not plugged in. Hold on.
2: Way up. It's Angela Yee.
1: Oh, all right, here I am. Hi, you sound just like me.
3: All right. Good job, B-Dot.
2: Thank you.
1: Well, let's get into this New Music Friday. I know you're excited. You're shuffling papers around.
2: Yeah, man. Mm-hmm. Like a professional.
1: Of course, we know Remy Ma put out this surprise EP called Alimony. We already knew Why I Get Married was dropping.
2: Mm-hmm.
1: But she put out a whole entire EP. It feels like, listen, the back and forth, this divorce has been...
2: One for the books.
1: One for the books. But here is a snippet of Why I Get Married.

0: These niggas nasty.
1: All right,
0: and that's Kiki Wyatt on the hook also, by the way.
1: Mm-hmm.
0: I see some responses flying back and forth already, so.
1: Yikes.
0: I know. All right, now also out today, T Grizzly has a project called They Forgot. Mm-hmm. Tinashe has an album, Pop Star, Trey the Truth, and Mozzie still tapped in. DDG, Hit-A-Thon. Leon Bridges has Happiness Anytime. And Kirk Franklin featuring Glorilla. The single is out today. It's called This Time.

0: beach.
1: Big up to all my believers.
2: I know that's right. Hey.
3: Good job, B-Dot.
2: Good sample. Also out today, our girl Shensia has a new song. It's called Vulnerability. Mm.

0: though, because she did. Show me, show me, show me, show me. Teach me how to be more open. Got it like a cell I'm holding. Want me in touch with my emotions.
1: The song lives up to its title.
2: Vulnerability?
1: Yeah.
2: Yeah, you like that?
1: I do. I like.
2: She was at the iHeart Festival. Calm down.
1: What?
2: Why are you blushing, B-Dot? Oh, that's so sweet. All right, well, other singles out today. We got G-Eazy and Ty Dolla $ign. Babyface Ray has nothing out today. That's the song.
1: Oh, okay.
2: Nothing. Okay. Flatbush Zombies has Felony Ring. Lil Peep has new music, Heaven Sent. 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
6: Southbound Collector showing a backup between Fletcher Avenue and the South Split. Northbound Collector, no delays, but we do have a heavy spot in Westfield. 31 southbound is stop and go between State Road 38 and 196th Street with ongoing construction. And 465 eastbound long-term roadwork at Meridian until the end of October.
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2: The forecast for Indianapolis. We'll see mostly cloudy skies throughout the afternoon today with a high topping out at 69. Mostly cloudy overnight tonight. Your low drops down to 51. Sunshine to start out the weekend tomorrow. A high of 73 for your Saturday. 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
4: Your Way Up with Angela Yee.
2: Please believe that.
0: What's up? It's Way Up with Angela Yee. I'm Angela Yee. B-Dot is here.
5: Yes, I am.
0: And we are getting ready for Ask Yee. Any question you have, me and B-Dot, a.k.a. 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
5: Ask us.

0: Whether it's relationship or career advice, Angela's dropping facts.
1: Thought you should know.
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2: Brought to you by Top Dog Law.
3: What's up? It's Way Up with Angela Yee. Me and B-Dot are here for Ask Yee. And we have Kiki, who left a voice message. She wants to know, is it off limits if your friend calls dibs on somebody that they like?
4: Long story short, I just feel as though if one of my friends say they think somebody's cute, or like they feel like they want to talk to them, or they like them, or whatever, I would not buck up on the person, like, even if I thought they were cute. That's what is automatically deleted. That's me, though. Not everybody's like that, and I realized that recently. I just want to know, real tea, y'all, am I bugging? Especially after your friend just told you, like, hey, I want to talk to them.
3: All right, B-Dot, I think... What do you say? Men are different.
5: Yeah, it's free agency.
3: So yeah, men are different. Y'all also will be like, oh, pass it here.
5: Or make it competitive. Like, whoever gets to first base wins.
3: Right. Well, there's some women that thrive off of trying to go after, like, a guy that your friend likes, too, which is disgusting. That's not a real friend. I want to say it does kind of depend, because sometimes people be, like, unrealistic. And if y'all both met somebody at the same time and you're like, oh, he's cute, that don't mean nobody can talk to him just because you said that. If no one knows the person, because you might think the same thing, you just didn't say it.
5: You just met.
3: But if it is a situation where this is somebody that this person has been crushing on for a long time, that's a good friend of yours, you never even really thought about it, and then he approaches you, you would have to be like, no. That's how I look at it.
5: I had a situation similar to that once upon a time.
3: What happened?
5: So a friend of mine was talking to this girl, and I had met up with her.
3: Mm-hmm.
5: Long story short, she had came back to a hotel room with me and wanted to do something, but I was like, no, because I knew my friend was talking to her. When I told the friend, he was mad. He was like, you should have did it. And ever since then,
3: you just go for it.
5: I just gotta go for it.
3: She did end up in the room with you. You was right there at that point.
5: I know.

0: I had a conscience.
1: Yeah. He said that, but I don't know. He probably was really hurt.
0: Right.
1: I mean, my thing is, I just think it depends on how serious it is, because there's also some girls that like everybody. Mm-hmm. And so you can't call dibs on everyone. You know what I'm saying? Because there's some people that are like, I like him, him. And it's like, damn, ain't nobody left for the rest of us.
0: We got words for people like that.
1: What?
0: Never mind.
1: Just liking somebody be like, dang. And, you know, sometimes people are also unrealistic. Like, if it's a guy that you know is never going to like a person, and mm-hmm. and that's just not even like, they're not compatible.
0: Right.
1: You know, but I am very conscious of that. Like, if one of my friends really likes somebody, I would feel awful doing that. But if it's like,
0: made the best person
1: wasn't that
0: win.
1: Serious, then yeah, yeah. All right, well, that was Ask Ye, 800-292-5150. And y'all got to speak up, too. Like, if you like somebody but you ain't never said nothing, you can't secretly be mad. You know what I mean? Right. Or you can't be acting like, oh, I don't like him, or he trying to talk to me. And you're like, okay, well, if you don't like him, but you really do, you can't do that. But anyway, Ask Ye is brought to you by Top Dog Law. 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And when we come back, we have a special guest joining us. Kendra G is here. We're talking about relationships, and she's got a new dating download show on OWN. She's also got her Kendra G singles that's wildly popular. And we're going to talk to her about dating, and we're even going to get some real tips with a real life person in the studio. It's Way Up. Love.

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1: Okay, Miss Watts. Everything seems to be in order here, except your vehicle registration.
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1: Okay, so why are you driving his rig?
2: I'm just covering for him. It's temporary. Look, I didn't do anything illegal, right?
1: We'll find out.
2: Okay, because I really need to get this trailer delivered on
1: to
2: me.
1: Sit tight, or this can take a heck of a lot longer.
3: You ever driven a reefer?
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3: 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Do you know how to handle one?
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5: 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You hand off to the receiver by 5 a.m. so you don't get too many pit stops.
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5: 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Novanto's policy. I'm not going to be a problem, is it?
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7: A sealed trailer. Now, that could be anything. Drugs, plutonium, aliens.
8: Mr. Caldwell, I need to know what I'm transporting here. It isn't just corn back there, is it?
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0: again. This is Way Up with Angela Yee.
1: What's up? It's Way Up with Angela Yee. Can I still call you my radio sister?
2: Well, I'm forever your radio sister.
1: Kendra G is here. We've known each other for quite some time, but obviously at GCI.
2: Yes.
1: And you really were like, I'm going to go out and do my own thing.
2: Right, right.
1: During the pandemic, you really blew up online.
2: Yeah.
1: But you were able to keep this going and then even scale it and grow it to something bigger.
2: Right.
1: So let people know during the pandemic how you decided to come up with this Kendra G Singles and how that managed to grow really just kind of organically on its own.
2: Yeah. You know, so like you said, I was hosting the morning show in Chicago at the time and I was in a relationship.
1: Mm-hmm.
2: So we go back 6 years ago, you know, whoever you were quarantined with, that was it. You couldn't quarantine with nobody else. So me and my boyfriend broke up. I was in a relationship during the pandemic. So this is a true story. D Nice was keeping us all connected via music.
1: Club quarantine.
2: So I felt like, okay, if I feel this lonely single, there's other singles that feel this way. So I went on IG Live, like kind of inspired by D Nice, but to do it for singles. What I loved about it was real people. It wasn't celebrity driven. And single people are crazy. So I knew night one. I said, I was like, if I take this serious, it will change my life. And it literally changed my life. We have 25 marriages. We have 26 marriages. We almost have 30 marriages in the last 6 years. But there are some couples that met in the comment section. So that's kind of crazy.
1: Right now, I am talking to Kendra G. She's got a new dating show on OWN called Dating Download. And you also, just this year alone, I believe you said there were four weddings.
2: Yeah, we have four weddings. So we already did three of them so far.
1: Right. And you've had all kinds of people come on looking for love.
2: Girl.
1: And when I tell you some of these that have gone viral,
2: girl,
1: have been absolutely insane. I mean, there's men that come on there and they want to have like multiple, you know, women, and they want to be in open relations. There's all kinds of different relationships that people are looking for.
2: That's almost normal. This is not even a lie. Last week, I had a guy call in. He just got out of jail for murder in August. Okay. Also, murder for his boyfriend. A robbery that went wrong. Because he was a juvenile, that's why he got out in 3 years. Had sex with a woman the night before. And has two kids and one might not be his. Call me looking for love.
1: And you were like,
2: sir, I said, well, first of all, once you say murderer, I can't help you. But what kind of resume you think? And then the mama, listen, this is a true story. I'm laying the clip for you. The mama got mad at me and said, you being biased, Kendra. I said, no, y'all crazy.
1: Now, listen, so let's talk the road to OWN.
2: Yeah, oh,
1: right?
2: My God.
1: Because now you have your show.
2: Yeah, man.
1: Dating Download is on OWN. Congratulations for that. Such a huge deal. I know you love you some Oprah.
2: Oh, my
1: God. And like you said, Chicago, where you pretty much are so well known. And obviously Oprah in Chicago as well. What a full circle moment for you to actually have a partnership now with Oprah.
2: It was literally a dream come true. The moment that it really hit me is when I got the contract. The full circle of Chicago. I got my first radio job in Chicago 20 years ago, 2006. We went to the Oprah Winfrey Show. I took my mom, who's now in heaven, who I know is doing all this from heaven, child. I remember just sitting in the audience and, you know, being mesmerized by Oprah Winfrey. And my mom was just like, one day this is going to be you. And listen, 20 years later, we didn't know that woman, Oprah Winfrey, I call her Mama O, would create the network that would make that dream come true. And just all Chicago. Tamron Hall was in Chicago at that time, who's another one of my queen's mentors who has put me in position to win time and time again. And it's like now to see her with her own show and her sharing that with me. So it's literally Destiny's Child. I feel so grateful.
1: Kendra G is here. You know her from Kendra G Singles and now from OWN's Dating Download series. When we come back, Kendra G is actually going to be helping out one of our own, Nick Seal. He's single and trying to mingle. It's Way Up.

0: Look.
1: Yeah, what's happening?
2: You wanna know my name?
0: Way Up with Angela Yee.
3: Turn me on.
4: What's up? It's Way Up with Angela Yee, and Kendra G is here. You've been watching her on Kendra G Singles. Now she's got her own series, Owns Dating Download. And we are going to be trying to help people find their significant other, including our very own Nick Seal, who works up here.
5: Okay.
4: He is single.
5: Okay.
4: And we want to bring him in. I thought you could be helpful to him.
5: Okay, let's see. Let's put Nick out here. You know, I always say this.
4: Here he comes.
5: Okay. Oh, let me. Why do I feel like you're familiar? Okay, let me.
6: Nice to meet you.
5: Again.
4: Okay, look, already did a handshake. Okay.
5: How old are you, Nick?
7: 32.
5: Okay, do you have any children?
7: No.
5: Okay, so what are you looking for?
7: Someone fun, intelligent, reciprocal, accountable.
5: Okay.
7: Kind.
5: So what are the challenges you think you have? Because one thing I will say men have, you have quantity on your side. But what's the experience you're finding in dating? What's the issues?
7: I think too much internet influence.
5: Okay.
7: A first date for me, I think, should just get to know each other, talk, understand our non-negotiables.
5: Yeah.
7: And a lot of times it's like, hey, let's go to Tatiana's first date. I'm like, whoa.
5: Yeah. Mm-hmm. No, he's absolutely right. I think women have a lot of high expectations, and I agree with you. To be
4: on a first date?
5: Yeah.
4: Okay.
5: I think that, I actually do agree that a first date, I feel like the man should pay, but I feel like you should also decide. You are right about internet women, but you got to meet women that's not on the internet. And there's women like that exist. So you got to change your environment in which you meet women. And I really do strongly encourage men to meet women in places where their budget is.
4: Right now, I am talking to Kendra G. She's got a new dating show on OWN called Dating Download. Well, Nick, where would you have a first date?
7: I like physical activities, so I like escape rooms, museums.
5: And there's never no sink.
4: Huh? Escape room on a first date?
7: Yeah, because I want to know how you think.
5: Okay,
7: your problem solving skills.
5: I'm not mad at that because that's fun. But okay, museums. There's single women in museums all the time.
7: I go to a lot of museums.
5: Okay, so you don't spark up a conversation
7: all the time.
5: So then what's wrong with the museum women?
7: I don't know. I can't figure it out.
4: Yeah, what's the situation now? Because you are single.
7: Yes.
4: And wanting to date. So have you met anybody that you like?
7: Yeah, I have, but I've been taking a break because I've just been prioritizing work.
5: Okay.
7: But it's very
4: expensive.
7: Exhausting.
5: Yes, yeah, always.
7: It's exhausting.
5: It is exhausting. I will say this. Okay, this is on my heart, so I hope this is a okay, you might have to just, I don't want to say, how do I say this and be kind?
4: It's okay, he's fine.
5: Okay, we all have to put our best foot forward. Let me say this, right? So I'm not going to say you're not attractive. I'm not saying that at all. I think you are attractive.
7: Okay.
5: But I think if you were more groomed, you'd be more attractive.
4: Oh yeah, that beard is a good
5: one. Yeah, I think if you groom, like you're the perfect before and after. Like if a guy like put on a suit, you get more groomed.
4: We need a little makeover.
5: Like a makeover.
4: I
5: think you would have a whole different experience and options. Because I'm gonna tell you, everybody starts off with attraction. So I think a good makeover is gonna help you a lot.
4: Oh, let's do that.
5: Yeah.
4: But Kendra G, thank you.
5: Thank you.
4: And I'm tuned in, I'm watching. We're gonna get Nick on there too. We're gonna find him a woman. But I'm gonna take your advice and clean him up.
5: Yes, clean him up and tune into Dating Download on OWN's YouTube channel. We have season 2 that we're filming now, so you can catch up on season 1 on OWN's YouTube channel, Dating Download.
4: All right, well, you can watch that full interview, and believe me, you want to, on my YouTube channel, Way Up with Yee. And when we come back, it's your show, so you have the last word.

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2: What's up? It's Way Up with Angela Yee. I'm here with my guy, B-Dot.
3: That's right.
2: And it is time for the last word on this Friday.
3: I feel like we just got here.
2: I know. Also, thank you so much to Kendra G for joining us today. Her Dating Down Low show on OWN is available for you to watch now. Mm-hmm. In case you are thinking about, you know, trying to step out and dip your toe into that dating pool if you're single. Also, thank you to my guy Cleveland Spears III for joining us. The National Fried Chicken Festival in New Orleans is happening October 2nd to the 4th. So make sure you get your tickets for that. Also, tomorrow's my mom's birthday. Happy birthday to my mom.
3: Hey.
2: To my mom, my mom, my mom. So we'll be celebrating. My girl Keys, we're celebrating her birthday tonight at my coffee shop cup. It's nice to have a spot.
3: Yeah, right.
2: Be like, come through, we're celebrating. And lastly, it's a very packed weekend. John Laster, he is taping his comedy special at the Comedy Cellar on Sunday at 4 p.m. If anybody wants to come on out and have some laughs, he is hilarious.
3: I can do that.
2: Oh, yeah, come on, B-Dot.
3: I'll come through.
2: Good job, B-Dot.
3: Hey.
2: All right, well, this is your show, so you have the last word.
4: My biggest secret is that I am in love with my man's baby mom.
5: My name is Ikram. I live in Tallahassee. I lost my dad on the 23rd. I just wanted to give a shout out to Mr. Meeks for the love that he showed for being there. He's a great person. He's a great husband, an even better father. But I just want to tell him thank you. I feel like he deserves a public thank you.

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1: Radio Boss Hard Body Kiati made it back to Friday. 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Will Smith's birthday, and can't forget about T.I., the birthday boy. Doo-wop, Lauryn Hill, on the way after this T.I. summer walk.

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Real talk, where my Libras at? Checking in. My wife is a Libra. Her birthday's in October. She says September Libras are weird. I just want to throw that out there. You definitely can defend yourself

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1: Damn, little mama. You know you thick as hell, you know what I'm saying? 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I ain't even worried about them really, though. I'm just looking at

0: Real 98.3, Radio Boss Hard Body Kiati, Foolish Ashanti on the way right after this. Tim's What You Need. Ty, Nolan Wells case, looking like there's some discrepancies. Do you feel like people are really trying to solve the case, or they're just trying to hide it?
1: Man, I feel like people just try to close the case. You know, you got some people that's really about doing the job and
0: right.
1: finding the real answer, but then some people just

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1: It's the Bootleg Kev Show, man. That's James Andre Jefferson Jr.
2: What a deal, Bill?
1: Yes, sir. Happy Friday. The weekend is here, James.
2: Come on, man.
1: We made it to another week, all right? Look, coming up, we got our boy Glasses Malone, G Malone. He is in the new show, The Drop, on Hulu and FX, and he helped with a lot of the consultation of the show. If you like Snowfall, he's a part of the spinoff. We're going to talk with him about that and much more on the way. Keep it locked. It's the Bootleg.

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2: What it do, bro?
1: Our brother Glasses Malone, G Malone in the building. All right, G Malone, you play Voltron in this new show, The Drop, which is on FX and Hulu. It is a Snowfall spinoff, which is just done very well. It feels like such an authentic, like, 90s production. Tell me just, like how you guys got that feel out of the show.
2: We had incredible directors.
1: Whose idea is it for you to be involved? Like, who makes the initial call? Who's...
2: Jimmy Chris.
1: Okay.
2: Jim Bob and Malcolm Spellman, man. It was really their brainchild.
1: So they hit you and they're like, hey, we're working on this.
2: Problem kept talking to them.
1: And so Problem was already involved.
2: So Problem was already writing all the music.
1: Got it.
2: Shout out to P. So he's writing all the music. And Jim Bob had already told me, like, gee, I've got something for you. And it started off as just an executive consultant role. And then as I start going to the writer's room, they noticed my ability and started allowing me to contribute in that facet. They slid the acting shit on me last, but I got the confidence from helping different actors to understand exactly
1: what to do,
2: the role they were playing.
1: All right, so Glasses is on the new show. Y'all got to go see it. Shout out to Hulu. Shout out to The Drop, FX, the whole team over there. I want to know, though, Glasses, why does Tyler, the creator, owe

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2: What it do, bro?
1: The Daily Hate is up next, ladies and gentlemen. By the way, we're ending the week with a bang. If you got something that you want to hate on from this past week, hit us up, 877-817-2888. That is the number. Get your Daily Hate calls in. James, anything you want to hate on?
2: I'm hating on the American English, because why we got silent letters? Why we can't say Caesar?
1: Caesar? I don't understand.
2: Because they say czar, but it's Caesar.
1: It's czar.
2: But it's a C right there.
1: So you're talking about the word C-Z-A-R?
2: Yeah, that word.
1: It's czar. No, and you say Caesar?
2: It's an illegal C. I don't like it. Throw it out.
1: You know what? Shout out to English. Never was James's forte. Stay by your radio. The Daily Hate's up next.

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2: What a dope, bro.
1: Congratulations. Finally, Moneybagg Yo and Ari Fletcher have married. They just got married, man, so I want to give a big congrats to them.
2: Hey, congrats to them. I love them as a couple.
1: Do you?
2: I sure do.
1: I feel like there's always some messiness going on with Ari Fletcher and Moneybagg Yo.
2: Hey, really just Ari, because, you know, her past and whatnot.
1: Hey, the no cap news is on the way. Keep it locked.

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1: Yo, it's the Bootleg Kev Show. Hey, coming up, we got that No Cap News Report, the Friday edition. James finds the craziest stories in the world, and we talk about them. What you got on deck?
2: I got to tell you about a man that won the Powerball last year and how much his life has changed. Let's just say he's a wild boy.
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0: Time for the No Cap News right now, James. What's poppin'?
5: You would think if you won the Powerball, you would change your life for the better. Not this man. He won $167 million last April, and he has been arrested for the fifth time just recently for public intoxication at Walmart.
0: Yo, getting arrested five times since getting $167 million is diabolical work.
5: Hey, he got the bail money, though, but whatever brand he drink, I know they got $60 million of this money.
0: Public intoxication. He must just have won all that money, and he just be drunk every day.
5: Oh, yeah, he was probably a drunk before this. When he was
0: Facts.
5: Broke.
0: That's true. They just enabled his alcoholness with the money.
5: And that's why not everybody should win. But hey, buddy, I hope you get better.
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12: Quick question. 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
1: What it do, man?
0: All right, I feel like everybody has certain, like, red lines when it comes to dating. Our buddy just found out a girl he was talking to for about a month or so had her own red line, and that was his credit score. When she found out how bad his credit score was.
1: We talking 400s or 500s or 600s?
0: It was between 4 and 500.
1: Oh, damn. Oh, yeah, that's a red flag right there.
0: Yeah, so she stopped talking to him, and she says she needs somebody in her life that's, like, responsible, and that someone's credit score essentially is a reflection of, like, how responsible you are.
1: And he can't even go to Rent-A-Center and get a couch.
0: So I'm curious, what is that one thing for you about somebody that maybe might not be important to anybody else? It could be someone's credit score, their breath, whatever it is.
1: How dirty that Q-tip is, it matters. That's what I like.
0: 877-817-2888. Man, we're talking about it up next. It's the Bootleg Kev Show.

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1: All right, 877-817-2888. We're talking about it. A friend of the show, man, is having issues with his credit, and that has turned into him having issues in his relationship. His lady is not rocking with him when she found out his credit score was under 500.
2: Damn.
1: Yeah, this guy's
2: diabolical. The devil can see that credit score.
1: We want to know, what is the one thing that is important to you when dating that might not be important to everybody else? Lydia, what's up?
3: Toes.
1: Toes. Ooh.
3: They got to be done. You can't handle crusty, fungus filled, dead toenail, feet stinking, messed up feet. Like, they have to be great. They have to be clean.
1: They got to be clean, but they don't got to be like pedicure, do they?
3: Yes. Don't let Lucy Lou and all them do your nails.
2: Lucy Lou.
3: Get your nail done. You want your nail done?
2: Oh, damn.
3: Get your nail done.
2: Hey, get her off the phone, Sam.
1: Appreciate you calling. All right. What is the one thing that's important to you that might not be important to everybody else when it comes to dating?
4: You have to have a passport. It's a non-negotiable at this point. You're not grown enough. Yes. You don't have a passport.
1: I feel that way about my friends sometimes. Like, I have friends in my life who don't have a passport, and I judge them harshly because I'm like, hey, you're in your 30s. Like, you're not even a real adult. Like, what if shit hits the fan and we gotta go to Thailand?
2: Thailand not gonna accept us. Their version of ICE gonna kick us out.
1: That's a fair point. Shout out to Thailand, though. Hey, coming up next, let's talk about it. These streaming services, they're getting out of control, man. We used to have to cut the cable. Now we gotta cut the streams.
2: Come on, now.
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